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0: Give me the light,
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0: And we turn it up every time,
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0: bad, bad, get it lit. 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
1: Yeah.
0: We the best.
1: Boy.
0: Give me the light.
1: Yeah.
0: And we turn it up every time.
1: Every time.
0: And we bust it up, watch it.
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0: Ha!
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1: Asses, ass and class, man. Who can talk so fast? Must bunny general, the bigger boss, man. So a guy not like it, go mass. Cause we no walk things and creep things, man. We run things every time. Yeah, yeah, man.